Hello and welcome to another edition of Jukebox Gems, where the music is always familiar, the memories are never far away, and every song has a story to tell. Today there's no particular theme, no musical box that we have to fit everything into. We're simply going to enjoy some great golden oldies, some classic songs from the 70s and the 80s, songs that have somehow managed to stay with us long after the records have stopped spinning. It's hard to explain to younger generations today just how important music was back in those days. There was no MTV bringing the latest videos into your living room. There was no YouTube, no Spotify, and certainly no internet to tell you what was happening in the world of music or telling you what you should be listening to. If you wanted to discover a new song back then, you listened to the radio shows, you bought a record or a cassette, you hung around record stores or borrowed one from a friend. And perhaps that's what made the music so special. We listened to music differently back then. We knew the words, we knew the artists, and quite often we knew exactly where we were and who we were with when we first heard a particular song for the first time. Music became attached to memories, school dances, first loves, long journeys, Saturday afternoons and parties with friends, and those quiet moments when you simply sat with your headphones on and let the music take you somewhere else. So turn up the volume today, settle back, and let's enjoy the music. This is Jukebox Gems, where the old songs never really get old. We kicked off the show today with Kansas and a song released in 1976, written by guitarist Kerry Livgren, Carry On My Wayward Son. I didn't especially intend to start with a classic rock song today, but I thought it would wake me up, and it certainly has done that. It became the band's first major hit, reaching number 11 in America. What makes it such a classic is the sheer amount of music packed into one song. Very powerful guitars, harmonies, vocals, keyboards, and those wonderful progressive rock changes. It still sounds enormous nearly 50 years later. Maar zeg even mij, is het zondag alweer? Goedemorgen, mijn vrienden. Welkom hier vandaag bij Jukebox Gems. Samen met mij, Darren, hier op jouw lekker luisterstatie, Luister FM 90.6. Today, the curator of the classics has picked a couple of hits off my favorite.

0: favorite list of classics from the 70s and 80s. And as usual, there's something to inspire everyone today. It's not all classic rock, as we take a trip through the mystery of popular music into the sounds of yesterday, helping you forget all about the stresses of daily life. So we can all chill out, enjoy some classic tunes, and pretend we're all normal as we start another week. Ons gaan vandag lekker saam kuier tot omtrent 12 uur. Julle kan gerus saam met my die memories geniet. 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So maybe you're one of the lucky ones. I can't possibly play every request that comes in, no matter how hard we try. I just want to say thank you to Gertie for the mooi inleid om vroeg en soos gewoonlik, ek sê, bring daar radio net een bietjie nader, draai die knoppie op tot 7, kryf jou lekker warm koppie koffie en die pantoffels. 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

0: You're tuned into Jukebox Gems with your host, Doran, the curator of the classics right here on Leicester FM. You're like a Leicester star. See, Even the Nights Are Better arrived in 1982, became another huge success for the Australian duo Air Supply, written by J.L. Wallace, Ken Bell and Terry Skinner. It reached number 5 in the Billboard Hot 100 and topped the American Adult Contemporary chart. It's classic Air Supply all the way. Romantic lyrics, beautiful harmonies and that unmistakable soft rock sound. Before that, David Gates wrote The Guitar Man for Bread in 1972, and it became one of the group's signature songs. It tells the story of a traveling musician constantly moving from town to town, playing night after night because the music is simply what he has to do. It reached number 11 in America, remains one of Bread's most memorable recordings, and we kicked off the triple play there with Rod Stewart and Sailing, one of Rod Stewart's most recognizable songs. Sailing wasn't actually written by him, it was written by Gavin Sutherland of the Sutherland Brothers in 1972. Stewart's recording, his famous version in 1975, and his emotional delivery certainly transformed it into a massive international favorite. It has wonderfully peaceful quality, and there's something almost timeless about hearing Stewart's voice floating over that gentle arrangement. Yes, ingeskakel saam met Doran, the curator of the classics and jukebox gems, net hier op jou lekker Leicester Star.
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2: By Bradsbach Sign Company ken ons die waarde daarvan om 'n goeie eerste indruk te skep. 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Bradsbach Sign Company, rated awesome.
1: Is ingeskakel op Doran's Jukebox Gems.

0: Harold Melville and the Blue Notes. If you don't know me by now, a few songs capture relationship problems quite as honestly as this one did in 1972. Written by Kenny Gamble and Leon Huff, it gave Harold Melvin and the Blue Notes their first major hit, reaching number three in America. The powerful lead vocals there from none other than Teddy Pendergrass gives the song an emotional weight that has allowed it to survive for generations. Before that, we had Jerry Rafferty, Get It Right Next Time. Jerry Rafferty had a wonderful way of making sophisticated songwriting sound completely effortless, and Get It Right Next Time is a perfect example of that. Released in 1979, it carries that warm, polished sound that became Rafferty's trademark. It's essentially about learning from mistakes and moving forward, something most of us, I'm sure, can relate to. We kicked off the triple play with Donovan and Sunshine Superman. Was Donovan at his psychedelic best? Released in 1966, it combined folk pop and the new psychedelic sounds emerging at the time. The song has a relaxed, almost dreamlike quality, while the lyrics capture the optimism and freedom associated with songs from the mid-60s. It helped establish Donovan as one of Britain's most distinctive singer-songwriters. You're tuned in to Jukebox Gems with your host, Doran, the curator of the classics, right here on Leicester FM, your lekker Leicester Stasi.
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You're tuned in to Jukebox Gems with your host, Doran, the curator of the classics right here on Leicester FM. There was Sundown, Gordon Lightfoot, telling a very complicated relationship story in his wonderfully understated way. Released in 1974, it became his only American number one single on the Billboard Hot 100. Personally, I think that Beneath That Gentle Folk Rock Arrangement is a song filled with jealousy, suspicion, and uncertainty. It's very poetic, the way Lightfoot somehow makes a troubled relationship sound so incredibly smooth. Before that, Fleetwood Mac and Gypsy, one of Stevie Nicks' most personal Fleetwood Mac songs. She began writing it around 1979, and it eventually appeared on their 1982 album, Mirage. The song reflects on freedom, memories, and a simpler time in her life following the death of her close friend, Robin Anderson. The song took on an even deeper emotional meaning for Nicks. Before that, we had Neil Diamond, Holly Holy, one of Neil Diamond's earliest major successes, released in 1969. Showcases everything people came to love about Diamond, a big, memorable melody. It had passionate vocals and lyrics that feel almost spiritual. There's a sense of celebration running through the song, and Diamond's performance gives it an emotional power that has made it a lasting favorite. We kicked off with Simply Red, The Air That I Breathe. Their version in 1998 introduced a new generation to a beautiful song originally written by Albert Hammond and Mike Hazelwood. The Hollies had also already made it a major hit in the 1970s, but Mick Hucknall's soulful voice gave the Simply Red version its own identity. Jy's ingeskakel saam met Darren, the curator of the classics and jukebox gems, net hier op jou lekker luisterstasie. And we're moving on with a special request for Jennifer. Here's Prince, Purple Rain. Luister FM.

0: Crazy introduced many listeners to Seal's extraordinary voice when it appeared in 1990. Written by Seal and Guy Sigsworth, it was produced by Trevor Horn and combined soul, dance, rock and atmospheric electronic sounds in a way that really felt fresh at the time. Before that, we had Terence Trent D'Arby with Sign Your Name. When he arrived in the late 80s, he brought a remarkable mixture of soul, pop and confidence. Sign Your Name was released in 1987, became a major international hit, reaching number 4 in America, number 2 in Britain. Before that, Billy Joel and River of Dreams. Billy Joel's River of Dreams arrived 1993, I think. It became his final American top 10 single. It has a gospel-flavored rhythm, which I rather like, a catchy chorus, and lyrics that look beneath the surface of everyday life. Joel has described the song as dealing with the things we search for and the deeper needs that money and possessions cannot necessarily satisfy. Well, he should know. Before that, we had The Police, Spirits in a Material World. Sting and The Police were never afraid to make pop music with something serious to say. And Spirits in a Material World is a very good example of just that. Released in 1981 on Ghost in the Machine, it questions the relationship between spiritual ideas and the material world. With its reggae influence, however, synthesizers and distinctive rhythm, it sounds unmistakably like the good old Police. We kicked off the Five Play with a special request for Jennifer and a song called Purple Rain by Prince. And his backing band, The Revolution. Purple Rain reached number 2 on the US Billboard Hot 100 for 2 weeks in 1984. It reached number 1 on the US Cash Box Top 100, where it stayed there for 2 weeks. You are tuned into Jukebox Gems with your host, Doran, curator of the classics, right here on Leicester FM, your lekker Leicester Stasi. And we'll be right back with more after this.
1: 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Hi, ek is Steve Moore, eienaar van Citywide Security. Ons is die mees opwindende, vinnigste groeiende, area-gerigte monitering en reaksiemaatskappy in die stad. Het jy al by ons aangesluit? Bel ons vir jou alarm en CCTV-installaties en die reaksie en monitering daarvan. Ons behandel alle alarmseine as 'n noodsein. Wanneer ons bel, is ons manne in swart reeds op pad. Om jou gemoedsrus te verseker, stuur 'n boodskap na ons by Citywide Security op Facebook. By Citywide sê ons altyd, we are the men in black and we always have your back. Citywide Security, securing your peace of mind.

0: You're tuned in to Jukebox Gems with your host, Doran, the curator of the classics, right here on Leicester FM, your lacquer, Leicester Stasi. The Four Tops had already established themselves as Motown legends when they recorded One Chain, Don't Make No Prison back in 1974. The title itself tells you what the song is about, that one mistake, one argument, or one difficult moment doesn't have to destroy a relationship. It's soulful, optimistic, and carried by the tremendous vocal sound that made the Four Tops so special. Before that, Dr. Hook and The Medicine Show with Sylvia's Mother. It's one of those songs that tells an entire story in just a few minutes. Written by Shel Silverstein, it became a major hit for Dr. Hook in 1972. A man desperately wants to speak to his former girlfriend, but ends up talking to her mother instead. It's funny, it's sad, and it's painfully relatable. It's a classic by Dr. Hook. And we kicked off the triple play with Steve Winwood, who's back in the high life again, released in 1986. This Steve Winwood at his warmest and most uplifting, written with American lyricist Will Jennings. The song is about getting through difficult times and eventually finding your way back to happiness. The combination of Winwood's soulful voice and the mandolin and those wonderful backing vocals gives it a feeling of optimism that still works beautifully today. Jason Geskakel, Samit Doran, the curator of the classics and Jukebox Gems, net hier op jou lekker Leicesterstasie.
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0: Jason geskakel saam met Darren, the curator of the classics en Jukebox Gems, net hier op jou lekker luisterstasie, Luister FM 99.6. That was the Bee Gees with Nights on Broadway. Comes from the Bee Gees' hugely important 1975 album, simply titled Main Course. It was one of the songs that helped move the brothers Gibb towards the rhythm and blues and disco sound that would soon make them superstars. Before that, Status Quo Within the Army Now gave Status Quo something slightly different from the usual boogie rock formula. Released in 1986, it became a major British hit, reaching number 2 on the Billboard Top 100 chart. Before that, we had Tal Bachman, who gave us one of the great late 90s feel-good songs with She's So High, released in 1999. It reached number 14 on the Billboard Hot 100, became a top 10 hit in several countries. And we kicked off the foreplay with Frankie Valli and the Four Seasons with a song called Beggin'. Dates all the way back to 1967, it did, and it's written by Bob Gaudio and Peggy Farina. It's a wonderful example of the Four Seasons moving beyond their earlier pop hits into a tougher, more soulful sound. Frankie Valli's unmistakable falsetto gives the song its emotional urgency. Decades later, it would find an entirely new audience through other cover versions. You're tuned in to Jukebox Gems with your host, Doran, the curator of the classics, right here on Leicester FM, your lekker Leicesterstasie. Coming up after the commercial break are 6 commercial-free tunes in a row, so do not go away.
1: 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Metro Diesel. Ja nee, ons gooi brandstof nie jou geld weg nie. 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
2: 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Vind ons op Facebook by EduBlocks PE of besoek www.edublocks.co.za. 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

0: Does Your Mother Know, one of ABBA's great party songs released in 1979. It combines rock guitar with ABBA's trademark pop craftsmanship. Before that, especially for my father, Anthony Eden Jack Blackman, the best father and role model a kid could ever have, and the ultimate Daddy Cool. And if there's one song guaranteed to put a smile on my face, it's Daddy Cool from Boney M. It has to be somewhere near the top of that list. Released in 1976, it became Boney M's first major British hit and helped establish the infectious disco sound. Before that, Smokey and I'll Meet You at Midnight. It really is a little movie set to music, written by Nicky Chinn and Mike Chapman. The 1976 song tells the story of Jean-Claude and Louise Marie, two lovers whose relationship is doomed. Before that, we had Supertramp with A Logical Song, one of the cleverest pop rock songs of the 1970s. Released in 79, it became Supertramp's biggest hit and remains brilliantly relevant. Before that, we had the Doobie Brothers with Long Train Running. It's 3.5 minutes of pure musical momentum, written by Tom Johnson and released in 1973. Became a top 10 American hit. It's classic 70s rock with a wonderfully funky edge. And we kicked off the sixth play with Spandau Ballet and True, one of those songs that immediately takes you back to the early 1980s. Written by Gary Kemp, released in 1983, showed that Spandau Ballet could move from the new wave roots into a sophisticated soul pop. Jason Geskakel, Samet Doran, the curator of the classics and jukebox gems, net hier op jou lekker luister stasie.
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And that, of course, is Eric Carmen and Make Me Lose Control. Eric Carmen gave us classics like All By Myself and Hungry Eyes. He released this song in 1988 and reached number 3 on the Billboard Hot 100. Before that, we had a special request for our friend Conroy. The Bee Gees were Staying Alive. And before that, another special request, this time for our friend John. Dire Straits and the Sultans of Swing. Before that, we had The One I Love from R.E.M., released in 1987, became their first major American hit. And we kicked off the five play with Corey Hart's Sunglasses at Night, which is about as 80s as music gets. Released in 1983, it became a top 10 American hit. My friend, die tijd loop vinnig voorbij. En ek wil net dankie sê dat jy ingeskakel het om die oggend saam met my te geniet. 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Have an awesome week ahead, guys. Stay tuned. We're going to play out with some Rolling Stones, some Creedence. We got The Sweet, some Night Ranger, and thank you for spending time with me. Have an awesome, awesome week ahead. And remember, you have to have the attitude of gratitude. So practice random acts of kindness. It works wonders. It creates miracles. I'll see you next week.

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1: From Nashville to South Africa, the one and

Oh, good day, folks. 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You are tuned in on the award-winning country program in South Africa, the Country Heart Club. 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

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And it was then I had a vision of Dolly Parton.

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Get that bucket of bolts back across the tracks." "Officer, this here's Loretta Lynn's Lincoln.